Someone get this guy a Dollarita to calm down. Jersey's Best Country, Thunder 106. A student at Indiana University was arrested on Sunday after he threatened to bomb an Applebee's on social media because he said the food was taking too long.

From the Driscoll Bridge to high atop Old Barney, you're in Thunder Country. 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

Jersey's Best Country, Thunder 106. It's a Country Wednesday at Jen's Club tonight. Adam Doliak is taking the stage. We'll check in over there after Kevin Powers and Shaboozy. First, here's Sam Hunt on Thunder 106.

0: Thunder Nation, Chris Van Zandt. It is Country Wednesday at Jenks Club in Point Pleasant Beach, brought to you by Bud Light. 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
2: What's up, Thunder Nation? This is Tom from Pork and Eggs. I'm at Jenkins on the boardwalk in Point Pleasant for Country Wednesdays. That's right, live country music every Wednesday night here at Jenks. And you need to come here tonight. Adam Doliak live on stage here at Jenks on the boardwalk in Point Pleasant. We only have a couple left, and tonight is one you want to come to. You don't want to miss Adam Doliak live on stage. And he's going on stage probably about 30 minutes, maybe 35 minutes. So you do have time to get here. So I suggest you turn that car around, get off that couch being lazy, and come here to Jenks on the boardwalk in Point Pleasant. See Adam Doliak.

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Kane Brown on Thunder 106. TJ with you on this Wednesday night. So Ella Langley, she's going to be at the Prudential Center September 10th. And we want you to see that show from the Thunder 106 Party Suite. 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Here she is, Ella Langley with Choosing Texas on Thunder 106. Just one.

John Morgan and Jason Aldean on Thunder 106. Tonight is a Country Wednesday at Jenks Club. Adam Doliak performing. We'll check in with our friend Tom from Pork Roll and Eggs over there after Brantley Gilbert. Here's Good Damn on Thunder 106. You are

0: Thunder Nation, Chris Van Zandt. It is Country Wednesday at Jenks Club in Point Pleasant Beach, brought to you by Bud Light. 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
2: What's up, Thunder Nation? This is Tom from Porco and Eggs. I'm at Jenks' on the boardwalk in Point Pleasant. And going on stage right now, Adam Doliak, live here at Jenks' on the boardwalk in Point Pleasant. We only have a couple left. Next week, we have Redfern. The week after that, closing it out, is Jay Webb. So I suggest you go to JenksClub.com right now to get your tickets. There is a little bit of time to get here to see Adam Doliak. But if you can't make it, like I said, go to JenksClub.com right now to see the hottest country acts here every Wednesday night on stage live here at Jenks. That's JenksClub.com. Get your tickets for Redfern next week and then Jay Webb the week after that. You want to close out the summer right. And that's here with Jankisons on the boardwalk in Point Pleasant. Of course, me, Tom from Pork, Roll, and Eggs, and Thunder 106.
0: 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And Chocolate Carousel and Wall wants to send you and a guest to see the show. Chris Stapleton.
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Riley Green changed my mind on Jersey's Best Country, Thunder 106. So Riley Green, he had to use a drumstick to pick up a pair of underwear that were thrown at him on stage. He said, ma'am, I think you dropped these. It's Chase Matthew holding it down on Thunder 106.

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TJ with you on this Wednesday night. Today is National Soft Ice Cream Day. 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We've got some Luke Combs right now. It's Thunder 106.

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We've got some Megan Maroney on the way, Kenny Chesney and Hudson Westbrook all lined up for you. This one's from Josh Ross, Hate How You Look on Thunder 106.

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So if you're doing a happy hour or dinner with your boss, an etiquette expert gave some tips on what not to do. They say, don't order the priciest thing on the menu, don't have too much alcohol, or a messy food that makes it hard to focus on the conversation. 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

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Bad drivers own blank. According to a new report, bad drivers have BMWs, Teslas, and Rams, while Chrysler, Cadillac, and Mercury have the best drivers.

0: On August 22nd, we have a Chris Stapleton Ticket Blitz. 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

Dan and Shay on Thunder 106. So this Friday, Dylan Scott, he'll be performing on the Stone Pony Summer Stage in Asbury Park. 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

Someone get this guy a Dollarita to calm down. Jersey's Best Country, Thunder 106. A student at Indiana University was arrested on Sunday after he threatened to bomb an Applebee's on social media because he said the food was taking too long. Why?

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Graylin James, Water at a Wedding on Thunder 106. So the Miller Lite Legendary Showcase Showdown finale is happening at Donovan's Reef September 5th. Don't miss your chance to win some awesome Miller Lite prizes like those cowboy hats, koozies, the beach chairs. Someone will walk away with the grand prize, a flyaway to the CMA Awards in Nashville in November. 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

0: Thunder Nation, Chris Stapleton is coming to the Freedom Mortgage Pavilion in Camden on Saturday, August 29th. And Chocolate Carousel and Wall wants to send you and guests to see the show. Chris Stapleton.
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0: 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And these are reserved seat tickets to see Chris Stapleton. 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You need to be at Chocolate Carousel, 2510 Belmar Boulevard in Wall, Saturday, August 22nd, noon till 2, for your chance to win these in-high-demand tickets for free. 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

0: Thunder Nation, Chris Stapleton is coming to the Freedom Mortgage Pavilion in Camden on Saturday, August 29th. And Chocolate Carousel and Wall wants to send you and guests to see the show. Chris Stapleton. This love is getting kind of dangerous. Chris Stapleton.
1: I love you. I didn't know it at the time.
0: At Chocolate Carousel, 2510 Belmar Boulevard in Wall, Saturday, August 22nd at noon. 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
4: Okay.
3: There's got to be limits, right? Obviously, to certain things you're buying, can't be a drone. But it's going to put some workers out of work. Like, I feel bad for the delivery drivers.
4: It's not going to be like a fridge.
3: It's going to take some jobs, I feel like. People are going to get laid off because the drones are going to start doing their jobs.
4: Does that drone have a fridge?
3: No, I know. I'm just saying. I don't want the drones to do that. I feel like the delivery people count on that.
4: Even though these poor delivery guys, sometimes it's 3 o'clock in the morning, they're coming. I'm like, what's going
3: on? They come early. I don't know why
4: it's
3: they do that. I think it's because maybe they have other jobs.
4: And,
3: maybe
4: stuff gets dropped off late. No, it's just they get their stuff and they got to drop it off. They got to deliver it.
3: I told you that one time. I was coming to work. Mm-hmm. It was like 5:30 and some car pulls up and just is parked outside my house. And I was like, what the hell is this?
4: Yeah.
3: And then finally I waited for it to leave. It just dropped off a package, took a picture, and left. And I was like, oh. But they were in a regular car.
4: Yeah, well, yeah, sometimes that happens. Look, there's plenty of times where, you know, like, I wake up 4 o'clock in the morning, I'm trying to leave or whatever, and, like, that's early.
3: Yeah.
4: And, like, I see, like, someone pulling my driveway. I'm like, who's this?
3: Yeah, exactly. It's like, scary sometimes. Okay. Imagine if a drone's just like,
4: One time we had a standoff. It was just me trying to get out and him trying to get in. We're just looking at each other. Like, I'm like, what are you doing? What are you doing in my? What do you mean?
3: This is my house.
4: And then I like backed up, and he like came in because I was like, "What's this guy? What's he?" And he's like, "Sorry, package. I have a package."
3: And they're so nice.
4: I'm like, "Drop it off!"
3: Oh my god. Well, they got to take a picture and stuff.
4: Yeah, yeah.
3: What else we got? The DEA has joined the investigation into actress Hayden Panettiere's death. Panettiere, known for Heroes, Nashville, and the Scream franchise, died Sunday at the age of 36 in Greenville, South Carolina. Officials were heard discussing overdose and cardiac arrest on a 911 call.
4: Yeah, I heard heroin.
3: Her cause of death remains pending.
4: I heard some heroin.
3: The DEA will assist the Greenville police.
4: How about that, huh?
3: That's really sad.
4: That's not even right. I didn't know she was. I knew she had a back problem, which, you know, that happens sometimes. You got to watch out with those pain pills. Leads to bad stuff.
3: Yeah.
4: So, yeah. How about that?
3: And today's holidays, National Lemonade Day. Accessible Air Travel Day,
4: yes.
3: Bacon Lovers Day.
4: Oh, I love bacon.
3: World Mosquito Day.
4: Oh.
3: Ugh. Chocolate Pecan Pie Day.
4: I love a pecan.
3: And National Radio Day.
4: Hey, that's us.
3: Hey, guys.
4: Hey, we're on the radio. Hey. Hey, thanks for listening. Hey.
3: Happy Radio Day.
4: Keep listening. We have families to feed. Hey. Tell your friends. Hey. I got 3 kids. Hey. Your ass too. Hey.
3: What?
4: Tell them to listen because we have kids to feed. That's what I'm trying to say. After we get fired from here, I don't know what we're going to do.
3: Stop saying that. We're not getting fired.

0: I know that, but I'm saying, like, what are we going to do? It'd be me and Nina working at Costco, putting on a show at the old sample station. I'm like, you have Gouda over there? I have mini hot dogs. We should get them together. Come closer. People are like, what's going on with these two?
1: Why do they keep talking to each other out loud like they're doing a show or something? They can't stop. They're like, we would do that everywhere we went.
0: Hey, Nina, what's your favorite Gouda? They're like, what's up with these two? Ew.
1: Oh, my goodness. It is 6:06. You're listening to Pork Roll and Eggs with Nina and Tom. So I finished I Will Find You yesterday.
0: Yeah, it's good. A lot of twists and turns.
1: Yeah, I was like, oh, huh.
0: My wife's watching the British show that the guy did. I don't know what it was called.
1: What guy? The same guy, Harlan Coben?
0: Yeah.
1: There was another. Yeah, he's got a bunch of ones on Netflix or something.
0: I guess he has like, some kind of like thing with Netflix.
1: Yeah.
0: But yeah, pretty good. I liked it. I enjoyed it. I figured it out.
1: There's a bunch of them here. I wonder which one it is.
0: I Will Find You, I figured it out most of it until, like, there was one final twist. I don't think I was kind of like, oh, that was a good one.
1: Yeah.
0: Which I was kind of like, I knew something was up, but I didn't see it go that way.
1: Yeah.
0: But yeah, it's a good show, guys. If you want to watch it, that's the one. It's pretty intense. It's like 24.
1: Is she watching Fool Me Once?
0: I don't know.
1: Stay Close. How old is it?
0: I don't know.
1: Missing You is 2025.
0: It's British.
1: Oh, it's British. Okay. I'm sorry. Let me look.
0: It's a Brit show.
1: But it's on Netflix?
0: Yeah.
1: Harlan Coben's best-selling British mystery thriller. The Stranger, probably.
0: Maybe. All I know is like...
1: Stay Close.
0: There's like basically these like... it seems like these... I haven't watched a lot of it. Like one college girl's missing or died from drugs. And then there's like... There's like these foster kids that are older now that are like killing the old foster parents. I'm like, what's going on?
1: I think it's Stay Close.
0: Kind of like Furious.
1: An 8-episode mystery starring Kushner, Jane, and Richard dealing with dark secrets from the past.
0: Maybe. I don't know. That's what my wife's watching now. I haven't really paid attention. She has strep throat.
1: This one sounds good. Missing You. A thriller following a detective who spots her estranged missing fiance on a dating app.
0: Well, it's a guy trying to get away from you.
1: That sounds pretty good.
0: It's not shouldn't be called missing you. It should be called getting away from you.
1: There's actually one called Runaway.
0: Yeah.
1: That's 2026. That's brand new.
0: Runaway?
1: Yeah.
0: Is that British? Maybe
1: Father
0: that's it.
1: Searching for his runaway daughter?
0: Maybe that's it. I don't know.
1: Your wife has strep?
0: Yeah.
1: Oh, no.
0: I think Joey might have strep, too. I'm like, come on, get out of here.
1: Oh, how did they get that?
0: I don't know. But I'm like, oh, come on. It's the summer.
1: Yes, people don't get sick in the summer, I feel like. We're all going to get sick in the winter.
0: You get summer colds, like, you know, I think that's what happens. It's the allergies. That's where you're getting strep. Because you get the allergies and all the post-nasal drip. Just drip, drip, drip, drip. Affects your throat. Next thing you know, you have strep.
1: So she's going to get on an antibiotic and then she'll be fine.
0: She's on the antibads. So she got them yesterday.
1: Strep sucks because then you sometimes get a head, like a fever. You could get like jacked up.
0: Yeah, strep's brutal.
1: Yeah. It hurts so bad.
0: Little Joey's like, I can't swallow.
1: Yeah, it hurts.
0: This guy got strep through. I had to take him to the doctors. They're like, no, it's clear. I'm like, lady, we got one at home. She was like, oh, he's my antibiotics for him. I was like,
1: lady.
0: I was like, lady.
1: Hey, lady.
0: I was like, hey, doctor, lady. Hey, lady doctor.
1: You don't want to have to come back and be like, it's strep.
0: Yeah, I was like, I'm not, don't do this.
1: Yeah.
0: And I feel like you have to call him doctor lady because you can't get a lady doctor because that sounds like you're being chauvinist. Think about it.
1: Yeah.
0: Like, hey, lady doctor. Whoa.
1: Yeah, you can't
0: hey,
1: say
0: doctor
1: that.
0: Lady. Yeah.
1: How about hey, doctor? Mm. Hey, doc. That's what you do. Mm. Hey, doc.
0: Mm.
1: Just get the first texter.
0: Don't realize the ladies because this doesn't work for the show.
1: I know.
0: No letters. All right, here we go. First texter is Petey Staten Island. You're back on top, baby.
1: Dang, Pete.
0: We got Karen Seaside Heights, Debbie Eatontown, Andy Elvis Local 1. We got Joanne from Tom's River, Wayne and Tara, Todd the Trash Truck Guy, and then Nyman is after that. is Lori Toms Ford.
1: All right, Mike 282, Reenie, Raybone, Sabine, Mary, Michelle, Brian the Bather, Al, Kevin, Tina Eatontown, Lisa Brick, Howie the Duck, Paul Brick, Randy 877, Anthony 825, and Andy Elevators Local 1.
0: Woo, woo.
1: Where are all the teachers at? They're

0: Still out. They're still like, out. We're sleeping as long as we can.
1: Next week. Next week, baby.
0: Oof.
1: Next week, they're coming in full force. They got to come in and set up their rooms and stuff.
0: My kids got their schedules.
1: Yeah.
0: Mm-hmm.
1: Oh, I got to call.
0: I got to take them shopping.
1: I got to call my my son's guidance counselor because they messed up. Now I got to, like, they're not in school yet, so it's hard to get them, right?
0: Yeah, you got to, yeah.
1: Because I had an email or something. So, like, last year when the schedule was made, he was in high school, he bombed a test. Like, he just was like, well, whatever, what do these matter? So he just bombed a test.
0: Oh, no.
1: And they're like, oh, that's placement for... So they're like, we got to put you in a lab. And he's like, what? It's his best subject. Like, he crushes math. 90s across the board. 90, 95, 90, like, just crushes it. Doesn't even try. He's like, eh. So he bombs this test. So I go, when they're making the schedule, I'm basically like, yeah, he should be in that. And she's like, okay, I'll put him in it. And he's like, no. And I'm like, no. And I told him, I go, look, man, if you can average a 95 in math, I'll call up and I'll change it. Which I told the guidance counselor.
0: Yeah, but you can't change it late in the year.
1: No. It's for this year. This happened last year. I was making the schedule.
0: Oh.
1: So I called up the guidance counselor. I told her. She's like, oh, that's great. I was like, look at his grades. I'm like, you know, I did that because I wanted him to be motivated to whatever. He's a 14-year-old boy. I know they need to be motivated. She goes, great. Like, all right. So I change it. He gets the schedule. He's like, what am I still doing in this lab? I'm like, oh. I was like, I got to change that. So hopefully they change that for me. Because if not, my son might murder me. It might just be pork roll and eggs with Nina.
0: I finally looked at my kid's final grades yesterday, too, because I didn't remember even looking at the report card. I was like, did we get report cards?
1: Yeah, I didn't know.
0: They killed it.
1: Yeah,
0: your kids are smart.
1: Your kids are smart.
0: So, you know, they have a couple advanced classes this year. You know, I'm nervous for them. It's going to be more work. I said it's going to be more work. You're going to have to spend more time. You might have to stay after if you need extra help, study. You know, like, and I can't help you.
1: Because
0: they're both in advanced math. And I was like, that's not me.
1: Yeah, no.
0: And my daughter's in advanced ELA also. And there might be a science class. Nina, I don't know, but it's just not for me.
1: I don't even know what classes are in. I stopped helping at third grade. I was like, can't do it. I'm like, what are these? I'm like, I can't. They're like, you're doing it wrong. I'm like, I'm not doing this anymore. You're on your own.
0: I never had advanced anything. But then again, in the Catholic school, like, we didn't have separate.
1: Nina, in Catholic schools,
0: it's like one class and one teacher that teaches everything. So yeah. I don't know how.
1: I went to the same school with you for a little bit. I mean, it's a joke. Like public school is a lot harder than.
0: It is.
1: Yeah.
0: I struggled in high school. I was like, I am so behind.
1: Because you were so behind. Because when you're in eighth grade in that Catholic school that we went to, not all Catholic schools, I'm just saying the ones that we went to, mm-hmm. like they were doing sixth grade stuff. I'm like, guys, you're not prepared.
0: I was not prepared.
1: You went to public school, you're like, what is this?
0: Yeah, I had a lot of trouble in math. I was like, oh my God.
1: I mean, and they taught, obviously, no geography. They taught no geography.
0: I was in pre-algebra. I was in algebra 1. Tom, I failed so bad. I didn't know what the hell was going on. My quizzes were so, I was like, what is this? But they're doing it now. Like, my kids are doing it now. I got into freshman year, and I was like, I literally got 20s and 30s on the exams, and the teacher's like, Nina, she came, took me outside. She goes, I don't think you are prepared. I don't think you should be in this class. I think you should be in the pre-algebra. And I was like, yeah, drop me down. This is awful.
1: You're like, yeah, I don't even know what's going
0: this
1: on right
0: so
1: now.
0: This is so hard.
1: What is algebra? I just got done doing timetables.
0: Yeah, basically. Yeah.
1: I just learned my whole timetables. What is this?
0: Oh, man. I was so unprepared. I really was.
1: Happens. Yeah, I know.
0: The school that I went to did not prepare us for high school.
1: They were like, just give your parents money. And just give you your money. Just give that money.
0: Yeah, that was rough. But the kids seem to be way more prepared now. I mean, the stuff that they do, I'm like, what?
1: Yeah. You know, we're not prepared for that.
0: Proud of them. They have a lot of work. They're on computer. They're doing all kinds of stuff.
1: Yeah.
0: But school starts soon.
1: That's right. Very exciting for parents. Very not exciting for teachers.
0: I saw a meme where somebody wrote, like, are you excited for your kids to go back to school? Yeah, parent freedom. And it was like, no, I'm not, because they'll never be this young again. We'll never have this summer back. We'll never have. And I was like, oh.
1: You know what?
0: That's started to feel sad.
1: No, that woman right there has like a 7-year-old or an 8-year-old.
0: No, she has two kids. One's in high school and one's my son's age. One's a 10-year-old and one is a teenager.
1: I'm going to tell you this right now. she's a dirty liar. She wants that kid out of her house so bad. That kid in high school is

0: up until 5 o'clock in the morning doing God knows what and running havoc around her house. Mm. Just costing her a fortune.
1: I don't know.
0: A small fortune.
1: When I read that, I was like, oh, you're right.
0: She's a liar.
1: They're older, and that was what it said. It said they're older, and they're this, and they're
0: that.
1: Okay,
0: sure. Okay, lady. Stop it. The moment that kid gets in his car or on the bus, she is the most... She's like, time to get some coffee! let's not lie, okay? We get it. You love your kids, but let's not be unrealistic about it.
1: Oh, man.
0: We all love our kids. Stop. Mm. The moment that kid gets on the bus, you're like, see ya. Peace out, nerd!
1: It's girls, but still.
0: It doesn't matter. You're like, see ya.
1: Bye-bye.
0: Bye.
1: All right, we got to get to some music. Dylan Scott, coming to Stone Pony Summer Stage. Yes, we've got your tickets coming up around 7:30, so keep it locked to Jersey's Best Country. It's Thunder 106. Good morning, everybody. Hey!

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20: Today, we're looking at a humid day, showers, and a heavier thunderstorm in the afternoon. Storms can bring some localized damaging wind gusts and flooding downpours that could impact the evening commute, high around 84. Let's see. Tonight, breezy. Couple showers, heavy thunderstorms, partly cloudy and humid, flash flooding and damaging winds possible, low 69. And then for tomorrow, we are looking at humid, periods of sun, high 78. Right now it's 71 and cloudy on Thunder 106. Jersey.

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1: Pork Ball Nags, Nina and Tom, it is 6:38. Here are three things you need to know.
2: Yeah.
1: A teacher has a fart corner in her classroom. And she's going viral for sharing a fun new addition to the classroom where her students can pass gas secretly or they can go to the designated fart corner to do their biz.
3: Excuse me?
2: Yes, Mr. DeVoy?
3: Got an air biscuit ready to go. Can I go to the corner?
2: Sure. Can.
3: Chili!
1: I can't imagine any girls are going to go to that far corner willingly. Oh. I think all the boys are going to do it because they think it's hilarious.
3: Oh, Nina, that corner's going to be packed. I mean, it was a corner?
1: Yeah, it's a far corner.
3: It's not going to make it any less disruptive.
1: Yeah, no. As soon as somebody gets up and walks to the fart corner, that's where everybody's looking.
2: Is Jenny going to the corner? Oh my God. Oh, she took a left. Okay. She's sharpening her pencil. I could have swore she was going to the corner. Oh, Susie, going to the corner. Oh, no.
1: You can still hear it, right?
2: No.
3: Oh, there's John.
2: That corner rules.
1: So you just pass gas and you just go back to your desk and sit down.
3: You think there's a green U over there?
1: Ew.
3: You're like, ugh. That corner's rough.
1: Mm.
3: Yeah.
1: Grody. I see what she's trying to do, but...
3: Little Johnny, if you don't stop, I'm going to put you right near the corner. No, don't put my desk in the fire corner. Yeah.
1: I wonder how old. It doesn't say how old these students are.
3: You know, they can't be that old. You can't have a high school class in a far corner. you can't be like, guys, in the far corner.
1: Oh, my God. A couple says the Mile High Club is a scam. They tried it, and it was so awkward and disgusting that it temporarily put them off. The whoop.
3: Yeah, okay, don't get crazy. Temporarily put you off, but everything else is right. It is a scam. It's next to impossible to do unless you're in a private plane. Stop it.
1: I never even bothered trying.
3: Yeah.
1: I don't want to go in that bathroom.
3: Number one, how? How are you going to do it? Stop it. Number two, if you're going in the bathroom, you can barely poop in that bathroom. You're supposed to do the whoop.
1: I know.
3: What? And everyone knows. No one's not like...
1: Well, you have to go to the back one.
3: There is, Nina.
1: Yeah, you have to be in the last row and go into the back bathroom.
3: Nina, I don't care what bathroom you say you think you can go into. I used to fly every weekend for years. I knew who was in the bathroom at all times at every bathroom. I was bored. Anyone that walks by you, you go, huh.
1: Who cares? I don't think they care.
3: Who?
1: The people doing it are just like,
3: oh. Yeah, they... They act like they don't care, but once they're in there and you're like, tsh. You're like, it's a scam. It doesn't work. Get out.
2: Mm-hmm. Okay.
3: Get out.
1: Okay.
3: Get your peanuts and get out of here.
1: Get your, what are they called? Stroop waffle.
3: Yeah, get your
1: and
3: waffle.
1: And go sit down.
3: And sit down. That waffle is just as good as Air Whoop. Trust me.
1: Mm.
3: Dip it in your coffee.
1: Mm-hmm.
3: Get out of here!
1: And finally, a new study tracked over 1,700 adults over 22 years and found frequent TV watching was associated with smaller brain volumes in regions that shrink early.
2: Huh?
1: And Alzheimer's disease.
2: So what are you watching?
1: So participants who watch TV often showed more white matter hyperintensities, which is a marker of internal brain pathway damage.
2: What?
1: Notably, people who sat just as much at desk jobs show the opposite result.
2: Oh.
1: Larger volumes in several of the same brain regions.
2: Oh.
1: Associations held even after accounting for exercise, blood pressure, diabetes, smoking, and body weight.
2: So what are you watching on TV?
1: It was stronger in men than women.
3: Oh, come on. This is nonsense. I've been saying this for years.
2: People that watch TV all the time, their brains are, it's very bad for them. You're like, what's your brain?
3: Yeah.
1: So they're basically saying the findings suggest that this type of sedentary activity may matter just as much as total time you actually spend sitting.
3: They're basically saying it rots your brain. That's what they're saying.
1: Sitting down?
3: Just sitting down watching TV.
1: Mm.
3: And I tell you what, this is read propaganda. This is like Barnes & Noble's did this study. They want people to read, and I ain't doing it. I'd rather watch the TV show.
1: Read propaganda.
3: I'm like, I'm not playing chess, guys. I want to watch TV.
1: Yeah, I get it.
3: How dare you? Like, what?

0: I know. Certain TV, I think, can enhance. I think it could.
1: Yeah, I watch documentaries.
0: Enhance your brain matter. Exactly.
1: Yeah. I mean, Nina, we're probably completely wrong on this, but you know what? We like to watch TV. Guys, what have you been watching?
0: I just finished I Will Find You.
1: Yeah, it was so good.
0: I'm watching Reacher. I am going to start The Lioness, which I hear is amazing.
1: I just finished Tires. I mean,
0: The Sean, what's his face?
1: It's so good. Ted Lasso's on. I mean, it's so good.
0: What's his name, Sean?
1: Shane Gillis.
0: Shane McGillis, yeah.
1: No, Gillis, not McGillis. Shane Gillis,
0: yeah. Ted Lasso, yeah.
1: I mean, there's so many shows on. Plus, we're going into TV season.
0: That's true, fall.
1: And I can't wait to go to the movies. I like to be entertained. Don't you tell me I can't do that.
0: And there are three things you needed to know on Jersey's Best Country.
1: Oh, I forgot.
0: It's Thunder 106.
2: 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You sure can. Anywhere you go, right, Alexa?
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0: time zone am I on? 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
1: It doesn't matter. It's 5 o'clock somewhere.
0: It's always on 5 in Margaritaville, come to think of it.
1: Yeah, I heard that.
0: You've been there, haven't you?
1: Yes, sir.
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1: Corinne Jewelers.
2: Good morning, guys. Pork Roll and Eggs, Dina and Tom, Thunder 106. It is 7:10. Here's your news. All right, so Amazon plans to expand its Prime Air drone delivery service to nearly 500 cities by the end of the year. Drones.
3: Robots.
2: Delivering stuff.
3: Robots in the sky.
2: The DEA has joined the investigation into actress Hayden Panettiere's death.
3: Yeah.
2: Panettiere. She was in Heroes, Nashville, and the Scream franchise, a newer one. She died Sunday at the age of 36.
3: Yeah, they think, she OD'd, but they think it might be heroin. Someone mentioned something about heroin.
2: And her ex and his brother were there as well.
3: Yeah.
2: So there's some... They say there was no foul play detected, but...
3: No, it's just a bunch of people doing heroin.
2: Yeah, this guy's kind of been in trouble. The family's wanted him out of her life, and...
3: Yeah, because he's... Look, that's the thing about back pain. So apparently she, like, hurt her back, has some back problems, and, you know, like, you start with the opiates, you start with the pain pills, and you can't get off. Next thing you know, you're on heroin, and
2: well,
3: you're
2: then
3: like,
2: it stops working, and you're looking for something stronger and stronger and stronger.
3: And, you know, she has a lot of money, so, like, you know, it's just sad. It's sad. Gotta be careful,
2: very
3: man.
2: Very sad. Those parents, they lost both of their children. Her brother died years ago, too.
3: Yeah. That's when she went off the deep end, right?
2: Yeah, they kind of say once she lost her brother, she wasn't the same.
3: And then, you know, and this is the same guy she was with that hit her.
2: Yeah, this guy was a...
3: And then the boxer she was with originally, that big ogre dude.
2: That's the father of her baby.
3: Yeah, yeah. He went over there and beat him up. He was like, I don't care. Like, buddy, what?
2: Yeah, that's a mother of my children. How dare you?
3: There's a lifetime story here with this Hayden Panettiere.
2: Yeah. So they're saying her cause of death remains pending. They were heard discussing overdose and cardiac arrest, but they haven't confirmed it just yet. And finally, today's holidays. It's National Lemonade Day.
3: Oh.
2: Have some lemonade.
3: Lemonade.
2: Hey, did you guys ever go buy that 4C lemonade? You said your wife was saying, we need some 4C lemonade.
3: We don't get lemonades.
2: Powder.
3: Iced tea. Yeah, yeah.
2: I have 4C raspberry iced tea.
3: Yeah, yeah.
2: And I have 4C lemonade. Powder.
3: You know, I'm getting so old that the raspberry iced tea just gives me heartburn.
2: Tom, I don't like the raspberry either.
3: It's not that I don't like it. I don't like it that much. I'm like, oh. Like that and like even like Snapple, where like I love it.
2: I would take a raspberry Snapple over a 4C.
3: Nina, I love it, but I'll tell you what. All of a sudden, I'm like, there's a fire.
2: It hurts a little bit. It's like burning.
3: Like it was good going, like it went down and I was like, this is great. It's so refreshing. Then I'm like... Then like an hour later, there's like a fireball.
2: Yeah.
3: Kind of in my esophagus.
2: Yep.
3: Yeah.
2: What else we got? Bacon Lovers Day, Mosquito Day, Chocolate Pecan Pie Day.
3: Pecan Pie.
2: And National Radio Day.
3: That's awesome.
2: Hey.
3: We're on the radio. Make sure to listen. We have kids to feed.
2: That's right, guys.
3: Tell your friends. Like, hey, listen to Pork Roll and Eggs, Dina and Tom. They're hilarious. They have kids to feed and they're expensive.
2: Monday through Friday, 6 to 10 a.m.
3: That's right. We're so funny.
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3: Hey, make sure to listen. It's that time here at Sports Scoop. It's Tom Spock rolling the boy with his friend, Nina the Knee with Lady Sports.
2: All right, the finals yesterday, we had the Lynx over the Valkyries, 77-66. The Mystics took the Tempos, 93-82. And the Dream beat the Aces. That was Tuesday, though, 97-82. Today, the FIVA plays the Wings at 8 p.m. We've got two 10 o'clock games as well.
3: And no drama so far with the WNBA this week.
2: Right now, it's been all right. But
3: wow, drama free.
2: It seems like when the FIVA plays, that's when the drama ensues.
3: What's going on here?
2: Tonight, 8 p.m.
3: Usually the WNBA is like the Kardashians. A lot of drama going on. Not this week, which I'm proud about.
2: Yeah, so three games tonight.
3: Let's make it about basketball, guys. Here we go. MLB Baseball, the Phillies, they beat the Marlins 4-1. The Metropolitans, they beat the Padres 4-2. And the New York Yankees, they beat the Orioles 5-3. George Lombard Jr. coming up big with the bases loaded in the eighth inning with an infield hit. NFL football.

0: Tonight we have the Raiders versus the Texans and the 49ers versus the Chargers. It's week two. That means you get to watch two halves of football without being annoyed. Because, after a second half, to put the scrubs in. So this is probably, this one and the next one, you'll get a little bit more actual starters in there. So that's pretty good news. The Jets will play tomorrow night, and the Eagles and the Giants won't be playing each other, but they'll both be playing on Saturday.
1: I guess I should watch these preseason games so I kind of have information about the teams during my picks.
0: Nina, we've been doing your picks for years, right? For years and years and years.
1: Okay, so what's the
0: point? And they're the best. Everyone loves them. I love them. You love them. The audience loves them. Everyone loves them. And the charm of your picks is that you don't know anything. So why would you try to study? If you start making educational guess, it ruins the bit.
1: Tom, I like to win.
0: Nina, I like to hear that you think the Steelers are going to win because Ben Roethlisberger is a good quarterback.
1: He was.
0: Yeah, exactly, he was. But Nina, that's what I want to hear. I don't want to hear you. I like it when you go, hey, I'm like the Eagles because that one guy has a nice rump.
1: He does.
0: I don't need you to start spitting out defensive facts. Well, since the Eagles has the number one defense in football, I think. I don't want to hear it.
1: Every now and again, I like to spit out some facts.
0: I want to hear how you don't want the Texans to win because you don't like C.J. Stroud's face. Like, that's good. Not, well, he's throwing an interception, so he's been cool. I don't want that. Nobody wants it. Nobody wants it. They want real Nina, not sports Nina. Nobody wants you to know the hockey names. Nobody.
1: Hockey names?
0: Yeah. Like hockey teams. Like, let's just do one right now. Columbus, go.
1: Why are we talking about hockey teams?
0: Because what I'm saying is it's fun for you not to know. Columbus, go.
1: Ohio?
0: The team name.
1: Oh, I don't know.
0: See?
1: Columbus. I have no idea.
0: You know what I mean?
1: I'm drawing a complete blank. And
0: during hockey season, we do this every day.
1: Columbus Wings. I have no idea.
0: That's where the fun's at, Nina.
1: The Columbus Red Wings. That's a team, isn't it?
0: It is a team, yes.
1: Who's Columbus?
0: Give me the
1: first letter.
0: B. Two words.
1: The Columbus Buttheads.
0: Buttheads? Yeah. The Columbus Buttheads. Yeah, guys, that's fun.
1: The Columbus Duckbills.
0: The Duckbills. That's hilarious. Now, if I was like, Nina, Columbus, go, and you're like, Blue Jackets, I'd be like...
1: Oh, is that the name?
0: Yeah.
1: Mm. Towards the end of the season, I did know them, though.
0: You didn't? Some of them. There were some still that gave you some trouble. But, like, that's the fun. Don't look it up.
1: I'm not. I didn't know. You just gave me the answer.
0: That's your sports scoop. Oh, by the way, guys, do you want Nina to know sports or not know sports? What's more fun for you? Text in. Let us know. That's your sports scoop with Tam. Spork rolled the boy with his friend, Nina the Knee.
1: All right, guys. Stick around. Coming up 7:30, Dylan Scott tickets on Thunder 106.
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1: Hey guys, Nina here. 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
0: All right, guys. So here's what we're looking at today, according to AccuWeather. Showers, heavier thunderstorms, high 84. Tonight, more showers and storms, low 69. Tomorrow, humid with periods of sun, high 78. Right now, it is a sexy 69 with some sun on Jersey's Best Country, Thunder 106.
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7: 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Now it's time for weather. Today, here's what we're looking at. Showers, a heavier thunderstorm late this afternoon, high around 84. Tonight, some more showers, heavier thunderstorms, low 69.
8: Oh.
7: And then for tomorrow, humid periods of sun, high 78. Right now, it's 71 and sunny on Thunder 106.
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0: Jersey's Best Country Thunder 106. Poor Girl Next with Nina and Tom. It's 7:51. Up ahead, we got music from Kane Brown, Russell Dickerson, Bailey Zimmerman, and more. Keep it locked to Jersey's Best Country Thunder 106.
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1: All righty, folks. Pork Roll Eggs with Nina and Tom. It is 8:07 on Thursday, August 20th. Here's your news. 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
2: Robots in the sky.
1: The service will soon be available in Georgia, Ohio, Illinois, Idaho, and New York.
2: It's actually robots in disguise.
1: In disguise, I know, but I see what you did there.
2: Yeah, I see what I did there? Mm-hmm. That's Transformers, people don't know.
1: Yep.
2: Remember Transformers when they had that movie came out when we were kids?
1: With Shia LaBeouf?
2: No, the original Transformers movie. Yeah. This is some old time stuff, you know?
1: Mm-hmm.
2: Like the cartoon came out, I remember being super pumped. It was like 1985 or 6.
1: So good.
2: I was like, you know, 7 years old, 8 years old maybe, whatever I was. And then like, you know, everyone's so pumped. We're like, oh my God, the Transformers movie. They had to, you got the touch. You're like, this movie's going to be the greatest movie ever. And the first 5 minutes, they killed everybody.
1: Everyone.
2: And I was like, all the Transformers are dead.
1: They're all dead.
2: Optimus Prime's dead. First 10 minutes of the movie, he's dead. You're like, what?
1: I have a quiz question for you.
2: And then they had this ghetto Optimus Prime. I was like, what's this guy about?
1: What was the evil race of robots called?
2: Decepticons?
1: Yeah, you got it.
2: Really?
1: I just couldn't think of it the other day, and I'm like, ooh, I wonder if somebody would be able to just rattle it off the top of their head.
2: Of course I can.
1: Yeah.
2: Yeah, they had like the ghetto version of all the people you loved. You're like, that's the ghetto Optimus Prime. Right? He's like, and they tried to do a whole new toy line. I'm like, I feel ripped off.
1: Those were the GoBots, weren't they?
2: No, GoBots was they were a different cartoon.
1: Oh.
2: They're like the ghetto.
1: Oh, yeah, there they are. They are Transformers, though.
2: Yeah, but they're not Transformers. They're GoBots.
1: But they do what Transformers do.
2: Yeah. It was like someone was like, we have GoBots. And everyone's like, pfft.
1: Yeah, why would you make GoBots after Transformers? Transformers are the best.
2: Go to your friend's house with, like, you know, Optimus Prime. Like, I'm ready to play some Transformers. We're like, hey, I got these GoBots. I'm like, pfft. I'm like, to kill. I'm like, don't come at me with GoBots. Yeah.

0: Those weaklings.
1: What are you kidding? I mean, just I'd rather do Voltron. But then there was like the Voltron, like the tigers.
0: That was amazing.
1: Yeah, like the cats, the Voltron cats.
0: The and cats then, were the arms.
1: And yeah, and then there was the, you know, and then there was the butt Voltron one was all the like, little like vehicles. You're like, oh, cool.
0: My brother had Voltron. I thought it was the coolest thing.
1: Yeah, the 80s toys were rad.
0: Oh, man, they were so sweet.
1: They were so cool. Remember Mask? That's a real random one. It was like, they were like super, they were secret agents, but they had like these cars that turned into different vehicles. So like the one dude's car would turn into a plane.
0: Oh, yeah, I'm looking at it now. Mask. So okay, I forgot about that.
1: It was so good. You're just like, huh? When I was a kid, I was like, that's the coolest thing I think I've ever seen.
0: Yeah.
1: It was like a helicopter turned into a tank. I'm like, why?
0: It's disguise.
1: But it was just so funny. You're like, huh.
0: Just to change it to something cool. It's like two toys in one.
1: You think it's a car? You think it's just a sports car? Well, guess what? Push a button. Me, it flies. So I'm like, okay. All right. I'm into it.
0: Mm-hmm.
1: Oh, man. It's cool. 80s toys were so cool.
0: 80s toys really were the best. I still told you, my strawberry shortcake, mm-hmm. the best. They all smell good. My Little Ponies were the best. Rainbow Bright.
1: And G.I. Joe was rad.
0: Oh, Barbies. G.I. Joes were so fun. My brother's toys, too. I'd be like, ooh, what's that?
1: I told you I watched Masters of the Universe.
0: Oh, my God.
1: Right?
0: We had Castle Grayskull. That thing was so cool. And all it had was like a drawstring door that would come up and down. And it was like the
1: best
0: toy ever.
1: It wasn't even a drawstring
0: ever.
1: Door. You just popped it open and popped it back in.
0: Yeah, that's true.
1: Nina, now, I didn't have a lot of money when I was a kid, so I didn't have Castle Grayskull. But I did get, randomly, I don't know how my mom afforded it, I had the Skeletor Snake Mountain.
0: Oh.
1: Where you talked into the snake.
0: Yeah.
1: You had like a microphone. It was like, I'm going to get you, He-Man. Yeah. Are you on steroids? I told you I watched Masters of the Universe on TV. Yes. The movie.
0: You said it was pretty good.
1: It was pretty good. It was shot in the 80s. I liked it. It was shot like it was an 80s movie. It was rad.
0: I'm looking at the snake thing now.
1: Oh, Snake Mountain was so cool.
0: They have an Imagine Next one similar. It's like a big cobra, but you can talk into it like a microphone.
1: Not the same.
0: No,
1: you know,
0: it's
1: like,
0: a little
1: it's
0: different.
1: It's not the same to where, you know, like all those toys were so cool.
0: They were really so cool. And they were so simple. So much more simple than now. But like Castle Grayskull was.
1: Christian from Egypt said Micro Machines. Yeah.
0: What's that?
1: They were the little tiny cars. I weren't into them. Micro Machines? Sorry, Chris.
0: I'm looking at a picture of Castle Grayskull, right?
1: Yeah.
0: And open, it's literally nothing. Like it's just two sides. They would stand on the bottom and fight. Like it's nothing, but it was amazing.
1: In Castle Grayskull, I remember they had the like, ledges that you stand on.
0: Yeah, there are ledges right here.
1: The steroid guys were too big to even put them on.
0: Mm-hmm.
1: You're like, that's why. Was it Star Wars? Star Wars had the no. It was G.I. Joe. They had the little hole on the foot so you could place them. So they stayed.
0: Wait, did G.I. Joe have that? That's Imagine X.
1: G.I. Joe had that. Had one hole in their one foot, and you could pop them on there.
0: Oh.
1: So they would stay. Star Wars did not have that. But Star Wars had some awesome stuff, too. I mean, man, toys just aren't the same.
0: He-Man.
1: Dun, dun, dun, dun, dun, dun, dun, dun, dun, dun, dun. And then at the end, they'd always give you, like, hey, kids, don't take candies from a stranger. Like, why's He-Man telling me this?
0: Wait,
1: you know, Roadblock would be the end of G.I. Joe.
0: Yes.
1: They'd walk in their like white van. They'd be like, hey, you want candy? What kind of candy you got? And Roadblock pops out. Hey, kids, don't take candies from a stranger.
0: Oh, my knowing's half the battle.
1: Like, now I know. And knowing's half the battle. G.I. Joe. You're like, what? Like, they just randomly gave you this.
0: Now I know.
1: Like, it was the one thing that nobody cared about at the end. It was like the He-Man being like, hey, kids, are you getting picked on? Well, He-Man says to hold your own. He-Man. You're like, what? they use a real tough ones after out of nowhere. They'd be like, hey, kids, if someone offers you drugs, you say no. I'm like, why am I taking advice from Roadblock? Why is Duke telling me this?
0: Because he was cool.
1: It's like Scarlet J was like, hey, kids, it's me and Duke, and we say no to drugs. Oh. He-Man or G.I. Joe. What are we doing?
0: But it's good. It was good messaging.
1: You know why? It's because the people that make cartoons are like, guys, the parents of these children are not raising them. They don't even know where these kids are at 10 o'clock at night. So we have to really step it up in our cartoon game at the end. Do you know where your kids are? Actually, I don't. It's 10 o'clock.
0: Do the whistle outside. Have them come home.
1: It's 10 o'clock. Do you know where your kids are?

0: I can't do it.
1: Like, do you think there was ever a moment, I know we're jumping all over the place, but do you think there was ever a moment that commercial came on in the 80s? Like, a mom and a dad were like watching, like, you know, Cheers, and they're like, it's 10 o'clock, do you know where your kids are? And the wife goes, Jim? And he's like, I don't know. And they're like, uh-oh.
0: Like, oh my God, does Johnny come home?
1: We gotta find Johnny.
0: Mm.
1: What's going on?
0: I think so.
1: And then they were like, they looked for 10 minutes, and they're like, let's go to sleep, he'll be here tomorrow.
0: Oh my God.
1: That's what they did.
0: Hopefully.
1: I mean, E.T. Remember E.T.? Mm. Kid was missing. Oh. It's like 10 o'clock at night. She's like, you guys, if you ever watched E.T., there's a kid, she's sitting there waiting where there's a candle. The kid's not home yet. And she's like, she blows out the candle and just goes to sleep. I'm like, your kid's missing.
0: Guess he's never coming home.
1: It's Halloween. Your kid's missing. You're not even outside. She wasn't even outside looking for him.
0: No, she wasn't. She was like, I'm tired.
1: She's like, you know, it's been a long day. I'm a single mom.
0: He'll be back. Or he won't.
1: What? That's the worst ever.
0: Oh, my goodness. Pork roll and eggs need in, Tom. It's 8:15. Three things you need to know coming up. Also, we got music from Morgan Wallen, Post Malone, George Burge, Ella Langley, ZBB, Thomas Rhett, Eric Church, and more. Keep it locked to Jersey's best country, Thunder 106.
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0: Things you need to know.
1: You need to know it.
0: Prince Harry and Meghan Markle are moving back to the United Kingdom children after 6 years in California.
1: He was like, me not being a king is really, or a prince is really butt. Yeah. Get out of here.
0: The move, described as lasting and extended period, begins in the coming weeks. The couple will keep their Montecito home while their new UK location remains unknown.
1: Oh.
0: King Charles was informed Sunday of the decision. Harry and Meghan will remain non-working royals after relocating.
1: You think he's like, you're back, huh? You want your prince? You're not getting it. And he's like, whatever, Dad. I don't have to be a prince. I'm married to Meghan. And he's like, your brother's going to be king. And you could have been the prince. And
0: that is crazy.
1: Messed it up. And he's like, had enough of this, Dad. I don't even want to be a royal. But can I get some money and the government needs to pay for my home? Well, of course. We own all the land. We're not a commoners, for heaven's sakes. But are you done slumming it? It's time for you to marry your fourth cousin like we do here in Britain. We're royals.
0: We're not commoners.
1: We're not commoners. I'm rolling around as a commoner in California, of all places. What do you like, son? We like it miserable here. We're British. We like rain every 3 days.
0: True.
1: Or rain for 3 days and then sunshine for a day. We're British.
0: Mm-hmm.
1: How did you deal with the heat? I heard it gets 85 degrees there. That's a heat wave here in England.
0: And next, Cheetos is releasing a new Halloween flavor called Sweet Phantom Heat Puffs, Tom.
1: That's actually Nina's nickname in high school.
0: Heat Puff?
1: The Sweet Phantom Heat Puff. Oh, you'd walk down the hall and they're like, yo, there's Sweet Phantom Sweet Puff. And I'm like, what? They're like, Sweet Phantom Heat Puff. There she is in the flesh. And I was like, beef and cheddar? They're like, beef and cheddar, who's that? It's Sweet Phantom Heat Puffs.
0: Oh, God.
1: There she is.
0: That's too long of a nickname.
1: That's what I said. And Earl's like, you know what? We should probably go back to Beef and Cheddar. Because that's a long nickname. I'm like, what's the core? Heat Puff, then. They're like, Heat Puff sounds offensive. I'm like, where did we get? How about Sweet Heat Puff? They're like, it's still, you got to put Phantom in there.
0: Inspired by a Sichuan pepper, the puffs deliver heat, tingling, numbing, and a subtle fizz simultaneously.
1: Just like Nina. You listen to Pork Roll and Eggs with Tom and Sweet Phantom Heat Puffs.
0: Okay. 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
1: Okay.
0: 3-pack bundle is also available via TikTok.
1: You heard it here first from Beef and Cheddar, a.k.a. 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
0: It's just stupid, you know? Just stupid.
1: I think people enjoy it.
0: And finally, a Pew Research Center analysis of federal employment data found that 35.5% of U.S. teens ages 16 and 19 held a paying job during summer 2026.
1: They should!
0: Up from 33.8% last summer.
1: Really? It's up?
0: It's up. That figure remains well below the 2000 rate of over 50% and the all-time peak of 58% recorded in 78.
1: I mean, everyone should have a job. What are we doing?
0: The lowest point came in 2010 and 2011 when just 29.6% of teens worked.
1: Oh, by the way, you know, Vin has a job now.
0: Yeah. How's he doing?
1: You would think this kid works in a coal mine.
0: He comes home acting like he's real tired.
1: He comes home. He's like, he doesn't come back tired. But anytime I took Tuesday off, right? So I had to pick him up Monday. He doesn't get off till like midnight. So I go, I'll pick him up. I get him, right? My wife's not feeling well. She has strep. I pick him up. He's in the car. My house work. He's like, oh, good, man. I made like $50 on tips. Did the whole spiel. I'm like, oh, cool. We get out of the car. He's like, there's a little container they had food in. He's like, could you bring that in for me? I go, no. He goes, I just worked. I'm like, who cares? Pick it up.
0: Yeah.
1: He's like, oh. He's like, I just worked like a full shift. And I'm like, so is everyone else in the world.
0: Exactly.
1: This kid. It is my, anytime we have to do anything now, he's like, could you get that for me? And I'm like, why would I get that? He's like, I have to work. And I'm like, is going upstairs and getting your shirt? That's a real conversation. He didn't have a shirt on. And I'm like, dude, we got to be there in 5 minutes. And he's like, oh, yeah. Hey, could you go upstairs and get my shirt? And I'm like, no. Ooh. He's literally right next to the steps.
0: He's testing you.
1: And I go, absolutely not. And he's like, but I have to work. And I'm like, I'm like, buddy, you make blizzards. stop acting like you're running the rails from one side of the country to the next. You're not running tracks, buddy. You're not working in a coal mine. True. What are we talking about?
0: In his defense, it's his first job. It's his first time being on a

0: his feet all the time, doing things for other people. Like, you got to give him time to adjust, Tom.
1: The kid makes ice cream cones and blizzards.
0: Okay, he could say you sit in a chair and talk all morning.
1: He does say that. And I'm not trying to tell him. It's hard.
0: Now I got nothing to say.
1: He's like, I'm like, dude, you're just making blizzards. He goes, you're just talking to a microphone with your dumb friend.
0: Why am I dumb?
1: He insults you.
0: But he knows I love him.
1: I know, but I think he's trying to really hammer down. And I get it. I don't think anything is against you. I think he's just trying to hammer down the point.
0: Yeah.
1: And I'm like, yeah. And he's like, it's not like your job's hard. He's like, my job's way harder. I'm like, number one, it's not. Okay. Number two, the reason why I talk to a microphone is because I used to work hard, and I was like, I'm not doing this anymore.
0: Right.
1: I'm like, I don't want to hear it. Your grandmother, when I was 10 years old, made me work like 12-hour shifts washing dishes for no money. I'm supposed to feel bad for you working 5 hours making blizzards?
0: Mm-hmm.
1: And then you call and tell me
0: getting free ice cream?
1: Tell me how you make the best blizzards in the entire world?
0: Mm.
1: And how you put Cinnamon Toast Crunch blizzards that people think are fire? I don't want to hear it.
0: Cinnamon Toast Blizzard? I don't want that. I want another blizzard.
1: Apparently he makes a Cinnamon Toast Blizzard that is, as he says, fire.
0: My blizzard was lacking last time, but Vin didn't make it.
1: He didn't make
0: it.
1: Apparently he's the king of the blizzards.
0: Hmm.
1: So if you go to Dairy Queen in Belmar, he's the king of the blizzards if he's working.
0: The king of the blizzards. Yeah. Just ask for, hey, I'd like to see the king of the blizzards.
1: You just go in there and go, can I see the Dairy King? Apparently he's the king of the blizzards.
0: Not going to say that because you could get him in trouble.
1: And he'll be like, what? And then you'll see this and then you'll see this 6-foot-tall redheaded guy go, what?
0: Oh, hey.
1: Hey, what do you need?
0: Where's my dad? I'd be like, I don't know. I went in there, he's like, who's my dad? And I was like, I don't know. Yeah, we're not together all the time.
1: Like, we're together all the time. I mean, you live with him. Like, when he goes, hey, where's my dad? Like an idiot. You go, do you live with him? Where is he? Why do you think I know? And then he ran away. He's like, I'm not making her a blizzard. I worked hard. It's my break. I've been here for 35 minutes. It's time for a break. If someone orders a brownie sundae, I'm going to lose it. Yeah, that's like your reality. Our reality is like, oh my God, I hope we don't say anything bad. I hope we get ratings. But his reality is if one more person walks in here and asks for a brownie explosion sundae, I don't know if I'd be able to handle it. I might walk out of this place. That's his reality. Our reality is, I hope I have enough money for the mortgage. He's like, oh.
0: Yeah. Yeah. I get it.
1: So, yeah, teens are working. That's what's going on.
0: That's good. I mean, get to work.
1: Get to work.
0: And there are three things you need to know on Jersey's Best Country, Thunder 106.
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5: West winds 5 to 10 knots, becoming southwest in the afternoon. Seas around 2 feet.
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It's after 9 a.m. We got Luke Combs coming up, Chris Young, Cody Johnson. Right now, Zach John King, Get to Drinking, Thunder 106.

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Chris Young, Jersey's Best Country, Thunder 106. 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

There she is, Ella Langley's latest Love and Life again on Jersey's Best Country Thunder 106. Ella Langley, Ticket Blitz, coming to 26 West on the Navisink August 26th. I will be there 6 to 8 p.m. We're going to bring four pairs of tickets to see Ella Langley with special guests Ernest and Gabriella Rose at the Prue Center on September 10th. All right. Four pairs of tickets will be up for grabs. You must be there to win. And these are party suite tickets, folks. You are going to want to win. 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

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That's going to do it for Pork Roll and Eggs. 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

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Justin Moore just announced on Monday he'll be at the Wellmont Theater in Montclair October 30th. 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

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Zach taking you through your country midday. Did you know that there was a 54% jump in ukulele sales back in 2013? The National Association of Music Merchants thinks it's because people wanted to play them in their little quirky YouTube videos. I'm glad that era is gone, but yeah, I didn't get the ukulele. Always wanted a banjo, though. Is that the same? Park McCullum killing me on Thunder 106.

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10: Here's today's marine forecast for Sandy Hook down to the Little Egg Inlet.
11: West winds 5 to 10 knots, becoming southwest in the afternoon. Seas around 2 feet.
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Come on out to our Ella Langley Ticket Blitz at 26 West on the Navisink, August 26th. 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

Thunder 106, Dylan Marlowe and Dylan Scott right there. Dylan Scott will be at the Stone Pony Summer Stage tomorrow night. Going to be a great show. Really looking forward to that one. Hope you got your tickets. We found a ticket winner last night at 4A. 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

Thunder 106, SFL, Langley and Morgan Wallen didn't have enough number one singles on their own. Well, now they've got one together that held the top of the chart for 2 weeks. Thomas Rhett and Jordan Davis on Thunder 106.

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16: West winds 5 to 10 knots, becoming southwest in the afternoon. Seas around 2 feet.
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0: Thunder Nation, Chris Stapleton is coming to the Freedom Mortgage Pavilion in Camden on Saturday, August 29th. And Chocolate Carousel and Wall wants to send you and guests to see the show. Chris Stapleton.
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1: 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I didn't know it at the time. I know what I want to do. It's making me lose.
0: Be at Chocolate Carousel, 2510 Belmar Boulevard in Wall, Saturday, August 22nd at noon. 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

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We have a ticket blitz coming up on Saturday at Chocolate Carousel in Wall. It's going on from noon to 2, giving away multiple pairs of tickets to see Chris Stapleton at the Freedom Mortgage Pavilion August 29th.

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Here's Hardy and his pals.

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Jersey's Best Country, Thunder 106, Jackson Dean. Looks like Jackson Dean is probably no longer on his honeymoon. He's back to work, it seems. He and Shannon Misko got married in the Scottish Highlands, and he announced it on August 7th, by the way. He has a show tonight, August 20th, in Wyandotte, Michigan. Jackson Dean back there, kicking off this Thursday edition of The Afternoon Ride. Song number two of Me and You. You can win these tickets, by the way, tomorrow morning with Pork, Bowl, and Eggs. I'm talking about tickets to see Dylan Scott, and here he is on Thunder.

0: The Afternoon Ride with Chris Van Zandt is brought to you by
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0: Lainey Wilson, John Mayer doing that thing together. You had Duet 30 at the top of the hour. Chris Van Zandt, the afternoon ride. Got some Luke Combs coming up next after this guy here. Yeah, Luke Combs already looking ahead to 2027. They added 12 stadium days to his My Kind of Saturday Night Tour. We'll hear from him next. But first, Kojo.
1: He's a ranch hand in a pinch, man. Hotter than the red on a cattle brand. Cause she's a gold digger with a quick trigger. A cast iron skillet swinging lid flipper.

Ella Langley, Morgan Wallen, Jersey's Best Country Thunder 106, Chris Van Zandt, Can't Love You Anymore. Speaking about not getting love anymore, man, I get a kick out of this song. Lot of requests for Kacey Musgraves. Ain't no truck up in her drive. She's sitting on the washing machine all alone. That ain't no fun. Here's all the details.

Kacey Musgraves. Yeah, 335 days. I think she's counting probably more than just the days, probably the months, the weeks, the days, the minutes. Got to get her some of that. Kacey Musgraves. Yeah. Corey Cat, Coe Wetzel doing this one here, Rocky Mountain Low on the afternoon ride on Thunder 106.

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Yes, new Riley Green for you right there. Jersey's Best Country Thunder 106, Chris Van Zandt. We were playing Casey Musgraves a little earlier, and I was so wrapped up in that song, man. The song gives me the giggles. I forgot to tell you that Casey Musgraves' new tour starts today. Her Middle of Nowhere tour kicks off August 20th. That's today. Runs through October 27th with Midland, Flatland, Calvary, Carter Faith, and others appearing on various dates. Getting on with Jordan Davis on Thunder.

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0: Definitely long live Cowgirls, Jersey's Best Country Thunder, 106, Morgan Wallen and Ernest right there. While Morgan Wallen and Ella Langley earned two VMAs each. That is news from them. And yeah, I've got requested music from Ella Langley coming up. But the news for this weekend is Chris Stapleton ticket blitz at Chocolate Carousel. Yeah, it's going to happen Saturday, this Saturday, August 22nd, 12 noon to 2 p.m. Chocolate Carousel, of course, 2510 Belmar Boulevard in Wall Township. We're bringing multiple pairs of tickets, giving you multiple chances to win your Chris Stapleton tickets. 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
2: Gotta lay little country love on my buddy Joe Valentin, Staten Island. Man, what you doing, brother? Always tuned into Jersey's Best Country, Thunder 106. Hanging out with Eddie? Oh, boy. Post Malone, Blake Shelton coming up, Lauren Elena, Morgan Wallen, too. But this one, little Luke Combs for Eddie.

Lauren Elena, Jersey's Best Country Thunder 106. Chris Van Zandt requested music for Morgan Wallen and Elle Langley. That's coming up. Requested music for Post Malone and Blake Shelton. So I'm putting them together with this one. Pour Me Drink on the Afternoon Ride.

already have an accident being reported. Garden State Parker, we'll check in here in just a little bit. Morgan Wallen first on Jersey's Best Country, Thunder 106. You have any traffic tips, updates, 732-776-5555. 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

0: We definitely do, especially tonight. Do not forget, if you've won those tickets, the show is tonight. I am talking about Aaron Lewis and the State Liners at the Hackensack Meridian Health Theater at Count Basie Center for the Arts. It is going on today. Yeah, today's the 20th, right? It's going to be an absolute awesome show, so make sure you get there, won't you, Thunder Nation?
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0: Yeah, getting a report at the Garden State Parkway South right around the Tom's River Toll Plaza. There was a report of an accident right around 5 to 4. So that might still be in play. Let me check out this other site over here to see if it is on that one as well. And is it? Come on now. Blaze Garden State Parkway southbound south of 89C to exit 83. 6 mile delay due to volume. And yeah, this one's not reporting an accident. Maybe the accident's all cleared up, but that's what's going on. So really, south of 105, you start getting into a roaming pocket of volume. South of 98 gets a little heavier. Just north of Route 70, it's heavier still. Other than that, not looking too bad every place else that I can see.
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3: Well, we're going to do the sizzling summer song here from Kid Rock. You know I've got Chris Stapleton tickets. He's going to be at the Freedom Mortgage Pavilion. If you want to go, be caller 106 right now at 732-776-5555. 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

all summer long. And guess what? Summer is fleeting. I hate to be the guy that say that, but you've been hearing that lately. Yeah, summer's almost over. No. We got summer. We got local summer coming our way as well. Lots of Jersey's best country to go along with it. Shaboozy Jelly Roll coming up here in just a bit. Kane Brown, his latest, it's called Woman, on Thunder 106. Hey, it's not.

0: Brunswick, Tuckerton, Middletown. 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
1: Got to say congratulations to Laura from PPB. Got herself a pair to see Chris Stapleton from Thunder 106.

0: song from Luke Combs. Today, Luke Combs, I tell you, he's part of baby season going on. It's going on. Luke Combs, Parker McCollum, Thomas Rhett are among the country names connected to 2026 baby news. And we'll see who else is coming up with a baby surprise as we head towards the new year. I'm not rushing summer, but we're getting towards the end of the year. It's September, October, November, December. Yeah, we're getting close. September's on the way. And then Christmas season. Did you see? About a month ago, Halloween stuff was already out. I get the back to school stuff. A lot of states start school before we do in this area. So I get the back to school stuff, kind of, sort of, but they should be, the story should be kind of geographically correct. But yeah, there was Halloween stuff out. I believe it was in July. That's rushing things a bit, don't you think?
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0: National Weather Service says just about a 100% chance of seeing some rain. Yeah, showers, thunderstorms in the evening, then a chance of showers after midnight. Some of the thunderstorms could produce some heavy rainfall in the evening. Locally, heavy rainfall possible. Humidity, lows in the upper 60s. Flood watch going on for southern New Jersey. Friday, mostly cloudy in the morning, then becoming partly sunny. Humid, highs in the upper 70s. Yes, 70s. And then Saturday, showers likely, humidity a factor, highs in the upper 70s. And then Sunday might be the savior, partly sunny, with only a 50% chance of seeing some rain.
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0: Save your Sunday, hopefully. 449 right now. Delays, Route 35 southbound north of the Morgan Drawbridge in Sayreville to Lawrence Parkway. That is Old Bridge Township. And we head further down south. What's going on over here, please? Glades Garden State Parkway, local lane, south of 117 to 116, about a 2.5 mile delay due to volume. I'll tell you, I was heading up north when I left the station, the radio station here yesterday. And I guess Kesha, whatever her name is, quite the crowd. I had a nice delay on the Garden State Parkway just about 2 miles before there. All right, so if you're traveling down that way, we

0: We do have some delays southbound, south of exit 98. There was an accident down by the Tons River Tolls. I believe that's what's causing all this. Not really sure. Maybe it's raining there. I don't have a camera that works. Do I have a camera that works there? No. So south of exit 98, down through the Tons River Tolls, you're going to be having some company going on down there. South of that, you're looking good. Incidents, accidents, not that I'm seeing, thankfully. So let's bail before I get one.
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Kenny Chesney rolling over the 5 o'clock hour. That is good news. We are officially part of the weekend. I know it's only Thursday, but you know something? The weekend starts here on the afternoon ride. Yes, it does. Jersey's best country, Thunder 106. Some Jason Aldean coming up. Morgan Wallen, too. Song number two of the 5 o'clock hour. New stuff from Tucker Wetmore. Who told you that?

Scotty McCreary and the whole fam family from Hootie and the Blowfish here on the Afternoon Ride. Chris Van Zandt, do not forget, September 24th, Thunder 106, bringing these two to the PNC Bank Arts Center. Going to be a good time with Josh Ross, Tyler Hubbard joining in. All the details at thunder106.com under concerts.

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3: National Weather Service says just about a 100% chance of seeing some rain. Yeah, showers, thunderstorms in the evening, then a chance of showers after midnight. Some of the thunderstorms could produce some heavy rainfall in the evening. Locally, heavy rainfall possible. Humidity, lows in the upper 60s. Flood watch going on for southern New Jersey. Friday, mostly cloudy in the morning, then becoming partly sunny, humid, highs in the upper 70s. Yes, 70s. And then Saturday, showers likely, humidity a factor, highs in the upper 70s. And then Sunday might be the savior, partly sunny, with only a 50% chance of seeing some rain.
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3: Well, remember I was talking about no accidents before? Well, we got a couple. Accident, two left lanes, block, Garden State Parkway South, right around exit 130. You know, that get up for Route 1, Route 27, backed up to there. You know, the Jersey slide from the left lane. Oh, I don't want to get off here. Go all the way to slide to the right. Yeah, that's always smooth to do. Accident, one lane blocked, Route 1, Middlesex County. Let me see if I can click on here. Old Post Road, backed up to Plainfield Avenue. And further south than that, oh, we got that long-term road construction. That is on Route 18, right? Right around Old Bridge Turnpike. Yeah. Slide down. Oh, getting off the rock via the outer bridge. You get onto the rock. Take a couple of seconds, a couple of little quick lane changes, but then when you get to the Jersey side, you're looking good. Slide down Benny Hill and still have a situation. Residuals from that accident earlier down by the Tom River Tolls. No accident being reported there, but just north of exit 98, I'm seeing kind of some heavy volume going on over there. I've not looked outside to see if it's raining or not, but we're expecting some rain, especially southern Jersey. Do have an accident. Another one. Yeah. Route 70 west at Massachusetts Avenue, backed up to Route 9, Lakewood Road, Locust Street. That whole thing. And then once you get south of the Tundra Tolls, troop are actually looking good.
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Let's get back to some adult country here on the afternoon ride. What do you say? Jersey's best country, Thunder 106, Megan Maroney. Medicine, it is called. Got some Cody Johnson lined up for you as well. Jersey's best country, Thunder 106, rolls on. Turn it up.

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2: National Weather Service says we do have that flood watch in effect until about 2 a.m. Friday morning. Here's the deal for tonight. Otherwise, showers, thunderstorms before 4 a.m., then a chance for showers. Some of the storms could produce some heavy rainfall. Low 65. A 90% chance of this area seeing some of that heavy rain. Now, Friday, we have got a mostly cloudy day. High towards 80, humidity a factor, slight chance of showers before 8 a.m. and 2 p.m. And then Saturday, showers likely, thunderstorms also possible after 11 a.m. Mostly cloudy. High towards the 80, maybe 78 degrees. Sunday might be the savior day. Sunday, a chance of showers and thunderstorms after 2 p.m. Partly sunny, high near 83.
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0: Thunder Nation, Chris Stapleton is coming to the Freedom Mortgage Pavilion in Camden on Saturday, August 29th. And Chocolate Carousel and Wall wants to send you and guests to see the show. Chris Stapleton. This love is getting kind of dangerous. Chris Stapleton.
1: I'm in love with you. I didn't know it at the time. I know what I want to do. It's making me lose.
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1: 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Jersey's best country, Thunder 106, Chris Van Zandt. It is tough keeping the legacy, the family legacy alive when mega dollars getting thrown at you. The temptation is real, Thunder Nation, I'm sure.

0: as smoking corn silk behind the back fence. 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

Well, it is about time for me to move on because TJ Country Nights wants to get on in here and have a great country night with you. That is for sure. My name is Chris Van Zandt. Thanks for keeping us well, keeping us safe, keeping us fed, and doing what you're doing, whatever you're doing to keep America beautiful. And, of course, prayers up for our men and women in the military. You ready there? All right. Let's do this, man. His name is TJ. He's coming up next on Country Night. See you tomorrow on the Afternoon Ride. Started off with the Pledge of Allegiance. See you there. Country Night's next on Thunder.

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Ian Munsick, Love is Blind, getting things started for Country Nights, Jersey's Best Country, Thunder 106. TJ with you on this Thursday. We've got some Zach John King right now. Here's Get to Drinking on Thunder 106.

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Lefty on Thunder 106. I don't know. This number seems low to me. A poll asked Americans, have you ever pretended to be sick to get out of work or school? And a little over half, only 54%, admitted to doing so. They said yes. What do you think? It's Russell Dickerson on Thunder 106.

City to the placid waterways of the Great Bay. 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

Thunder 106. Remember comedian Dane Cook? There is a documentary coming out about him next month, how his brother and business manager stole $12 million. It's called Funny Money. This is You Proof, Morgan Wallen on Thunder 106. Yeah.

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I'll tell you what, I wouldn't want to sit anywhere near this. 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Her students can choose to pass gas secretly, or they can go to a designated fart corner to do their business. 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